you. Sugar, I love you so with every bleeding drop of my heart. And if you would ever choose to part from me, honey, you know it would shatter my heart.

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down and braced. 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

Yakub, maker and creator of the devil. 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Fuck with me and your time will be now. Your presence here affects the mind of my people like a fever. You, Yaku, are the bearer of 9,999 diseases, evil, corrupt, pork chop-eating brain.

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I'm gonna go to the hospital. I'm gonna go to the hospital. I'm gonna go to the hospital. I'm gonna go to the hospital. I'm gonna go to the hospital. I'm gonna go to the hospital. I'm gonna go to the hospital. I'm gonna go to the hospital. I'm gonna go to the hospital. I'm gonna go to the hospital. I'm gonna go to the hospital. I'm gonna go to the hospital. I'm gonna go to the hospital. I'm gonna go to the hospital. I'm gonna go to the hospital. I'm gonna go to the hospital. I'm gonna go to the hospital. I'm gonna go to the hospital. I'm gonna go to the hospital. I'm gonna go to the hospital. I'm gonna go to the hospital. I'm gonna go to the hospital. I'm gonna go to the hospital. I'm gonna go to the hospital. I'm gonna go to the hospital. I'm gonna go to the hospital. I'm gonna go to the hospital. I'm gonna go to the hospital. I

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From the land of the Pima Indian, a proud and noble band who farmed the Phoenix Valley in Arizona land. Down their ditches a thousand years, the waters grew Ira's people's crops, till the white man stole their water rights and the sparkling water stopped. Now Ira's folks were hungry and their land grew crops of weeds. When war came, Ira volunteered and forgot the white man's creed.

They battled up Iwo Jima Hill, 250 men, but only 27 lived to walk back down again. And when the fight was over, and Old Glory raised, among the men who held it high was the Indian Arahe.

elephant, and Nelly was her name. One dark night, she slipped her iron chain, and off she ran to Hindustan and was never seen.

She was living in a single room with three other individuals. One of them was a male, and the other two, well, the other two were females. God only knows what they were up to in there. And furthermore, Susan, I wouldn't be the least bit surprised to learn that all four of them habitually smoke marijuana cigarettes. Reefers.

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1: Spaghetti Western Swing.
2: They rode in from the east.
1: West.
2: They rode in from the west.
3: On Clydesdale.
1: No, you got it all wrong.
3: Oh, what do you know?
2: Who's telling this story?
1: I am.
2: Settle down. Many a good cowboy has told the story about Mama Luigi's restaurant.
1: Oh, the Italian food.
3: Or was it a Chinese restaurant?
2: They ordered spaghetti.
1: You know, there's nothing like Western spaghetti.
2: And pasta primavera. But
3: they were out of spaghetti.
1: Then there was an argument.
2: And trouble ensued.

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Nothing is for sure, nothing is for certain. Nothing lasts forever, but until they close the curtain.

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She said, Gabe, leave that woman alone because she's no good and she's bad for what ails you. But you see, Mama and Papa didn't know what Calendar was putting out. So what I did, I got up early in the morning. I stole my daddy's pickup truck and I pushed it down the hill. And it didn't have a self-starter, so I had to crank it. And I cranked that old truck up and I backed him into Calendar's house, understand me? And what I did, I tied Calendar up with the chain. I bound it with the rope. And I took off, of course, I took part of the wall down with us. But I went on down the highway about 50 miles. And I got about 50 miles out. Something said, boy, you better check on that girl because she could be in bad shape. She sure was. I got out and walked back there and looked at her. One arm gone. One leg gone. Toenails off of the other foot was gone. Eyeball was missing. Her teeth were knocked out. Her hair was all off her head. Her clothes was all torn up. She had rocks in her hair. She had grits in her mouth. And I said, man, I better say something to this girl before things get really bad, because she's going to leave here. And this is what I said.

A fish is an animal that swims in a brook. Can't write a poem or read a book. To fool the people is his only thought. But though he's slippery, he still gets caught. And by the way, if you don't clean up your dish, you may grow up to be a fish. How would you like to swing on a star?

terrible disgrace. He's sloppy and he's dirty and he's grungy up front. When he talks, all he does is grunt. And if you don't care a feather or a fig,